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1: This is the electric company. This is the electric company. This is the electric company. This is the electric company.

There's lots of reasons why this group loves Seattle. And some of them are here tonight. But few of them are here tonight. What we love about Seattle right now is you get the feeling that people here have faith in the future. In fact, around here, close by here, you get the feeling that the people who dreamt up the 21st century live around here, close by here. I think it was Lou Reed said, you need a busload of faith to get by. And that's true. Faith in the future. Faith in science as well as faith in God. Faith in God to inspire scientists and doctors. Anyway, somebody out here who knows what this is about and who is dependent on those scientists and those doctors, and this is for you. Jennifer.

We had no intentions, in fact, of playing an open-air festival this year. I'm glad we now have. This is great. Last night we played a special gig for some lads in Sheriff Street. I said today that this one was going to be for you, because in the center of our city, they're pulling the buildings down on top of these people. There's a lot of things they can do, but I said it in one word.

Zach, thank you. And all the writers who risked their lives. Reporters, novelists. I want to dedicate this to our dear friend Salman Rushdie. This is a promise.

0: just to say, there's somebody very special here tonight who would like to dedicate the whole show here, our last night at the Garden, and would like to dedicate to the man who not only designed every U2 album cover, but the man who gave us our name, U2, the man who gave us our name. We did turn down the Flying Tigers, I just want to say. The hype was my idea. Somebody had used that. But Steve Avril is, I don't know, where is he? Steve Avril is here. There he is, right there. Thank you, sir. Thank you. Steve Avril. Thank you.
1: We've got a strict curfew here. That's what they're telling us. They don't give the rugby any shit.

0: Well, 10 years, and finally we make it down the end of the Yellowbrook Road to Sydney, Australia. Welcome to Zoo TV, y'all. Yeah, we got Digiwalls, Vidiwalls, CDIDVE, The Miracle of Chroma Key, the latest and greatest in software, hardware, and menswear. We got it all here. So we're going live to the planet tonight, so let's hope this shit works. Let's see what we got on TV. The accent changes, but the script sounds the same to me. Next.
1: It's come from the New South Wales Minister for Education.
0: Next. They don't want to understand you, lady. Next.
2: On the ground, is she going to be out? It'll be caught by Damian Martin.
0: I got balls, bats, punky shoes. Might be a rock'n'roll band.
3: Played it to him while he was lying in his hospital bed a couple of months back. It was the last song that Joey Ramone heard in his life here. And that's an amazing thing for somebody who grew up as a fan of Joey Ramone, I can tell you. Anyway, Joey turned this song about a hangover into a gospel song, I think. Because that's the way I always hear it now. It's Joey Ramone's.

0: This is a family business. I'd like to introduce you to the scientist in the family. A man who takes sexual pleasure in the collection of data. Wearing the number 7 shirt this evening, even his mother calls him The Edge. On security, the bodyguard of the band, the man who gave us our first job and keeps us in our first job. On the drums, Larry Mullen Jr. Come on. Come on down. The jazz man. The musical conscience of the family. A man whose instrument holds mysterious powers over women folk. The poshest member of U2, Adam Clayton, y'all. The blind ambition of the band. That's my job. You need to be blind sometimes. You know what I'm saying?
1: It's a sort of chip into the skies. It lives on a star. It's dying in the night. And follows in the trail. The scatter of light.
2: It's Frank the Wind. The International Space Station. It's pretty cool, right? He's our hero. Still exploring.

0: there a time? Is there a time to ask a question?
1: Does everything happen for a reason?
2: Are we at the beginning or the end?
1: Do you still love me?
2: Are we alone in the universe?
1: Are we there yet? How long have you known?
3: What is your future?
1: Why
3: are
1: you put up with what I put you on?
3: Is this all there is?
1: Can I
2: really change the air?
1: Creation, something, or evolution?
4: Do we need a god?
2: Is fear controlling our lives?
5: What's your best deal?

Thanks to you, Five Nation, Michael Topple, Arthur Fogel. Thanks to Maverick. Thanks to Universal, Ben Facey, thanks for keeping an eye on us. And thanks to the YouTube crew, the best

heart is blue.

0: Thank you so much. We'd like to thank our creative team and our crew for the beautiful design that is the Innocence and Experience Tour. Thank you. Thank you. Your incredible crew. Beautiful designs. I'd also like to tell you about another beautiful design that is at the heart of this tour. It's a pill. And if you have HIV/AIDS and you don't get this pill, you die. And if you have HIV/AIDS and you take it, then you live. Simple stuff, but not so long ago, AIDS was a death sentence in the poor world. And France and the United States and some others went ahead and decided that it was a universal human right that people, wherever they were born, could have access to
1: that. Trump message.

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1: What time is it in the world?

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Is there a time?

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Thank you very much. Thank you. Good night from Edge, Adam Clayton, Larry Mullen Jr., myself, Bono. Thank you. Thanks for tuning in. Thank you to the BBC. Thank you to all you here.

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Morley Steinberg, love you. Okay, this is Saturday night. We do Sunday mornings too, but I think we might take a little break from the Achtung Baby, if that's okay. Baby can be a bit cranky. It's not exactly side one or side two, but we can play with space and time because we are on a turntable designed by Brian Eno.

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And President Reagan comes up to me, and I can see those fighter planes.

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Assister à un concert de U2 sur RTL2.

can I say, really? What can I say? You know, at first we wanted to make this film in the sunshine here at Red Rocks, and then we realized that would be very wrong for this group. This is what's right for this group, and this film's going all over the world as a record of tonight. You want to say hello to Japan? Say hello to Japan! From an LP titled War, a song titled Surrender.

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0: All right. 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
1: I know you are, you're at the edge. I know who you are. The first man, Adam. 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Who the fuck are you?

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It's not an Elvis chapel. It's an Elvis cathedral. 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That's right. In our own muddy way. That's why we're here. Scrawled on a back of a bathroom door in Dublin, piece of graffiti says, Elvis is alive, we're dead. Now, Edge, we hope this evening to disprove at least half of that calculus, because we are very much alive. We're very grateful to be here in this fight between love and luck. We are feeling quite

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1: It's something about

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0: When we first came here, there was only, you know, a small amount of people that were at the concert. 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

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And those crowd of people really carried me. And the band also was a really, really special moment for me. And my voice is back now. And

Right now, our heart is with a woman who, like Martin Luther King, who, like Nelson Mandela, who, like the heroes on the streets of Iran, a woman fighting for freedom and equality, a woman who spent much of the last 20 years under house arrest in her native Burma. Her only crime is that were she free to face an election, she would win that election. Her name is Aung San Suu Kyi, and from Sheffield, right across the internet, where this concert is going right now, we're gonna sing Aung San Suu Kyi, little Irish lullaby.

in the United States are the same people who protested apartheid in South Africa, who are the same people who work for peace in Ireland, and are the same people who fought against debt slavery in the Jubilee year 2000, who are the same beautiful people that I see when I look around this place tonight in 360 degrees. We are those people. We are the same person. Because our voices were heard, millions more of our brothers and sisters are alive. Thanks to the miracle of AIDS drugs and malaria drugs. They will be doctors, they will be nurses, they will be scientists who will live to solve great problems. Yes, there are many obstacles. Of course, there are always roadblocks in the way of justice. God will put a wind at our back and a rising road.

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1: We gotta go home.

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1: You show me up the hall. I want to show up.
0: I know.
1: You show me careless. I want a God. You show me religion. I want a spirit.

0: Yes. Muchas gracias. Thank you so much.
1: Kai Shaw.
0: Thank you, Interpol, for gracing our stage, for joining us on the space station, and giving us such great liftoff. This tour began its life over a year ago in Spain. Was born here, just a little baby, and we built this madness in Barcelona over 2 weeks. We've taken it all over the world and we bring it back home tonight. The baby has grown into a badass teenager. We hope you like it. Now we know that we're not just in Spain. We know we're in the mystical San Sebastian, Donosti. And we know the times have been difficult around here, so we very, very much appreciate you coming out to see us. Muchas, muchas gracias. We have a lot in common, the Spanish and the Irish. We're both broke, but we're more creative, we're more cultural, we're more soulful, and we're cleverer than all the money men in the world. Okay, we did not even get into the World Cup this time, but you won the World Cup. No one can stop you.
2: Danke für eure Unterstützung in den letzten Jahren. Or something like that. This is this next song is a drinking song. I don't know if anybody here in Germany drinks alcohol, but in Ireland we do it all the time.

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Sisters.

0: This is our moment. This is our year. A year to make poverty history. The band are gonna be in Hyde Park for Live Aid. Hope to see some of you there. I'm gonna be in Scotland for the G8. If you want to be a part of it, see you in Edinburgh. If you want to be a part of it, you can text Tony Blair, you can text Gordon Brown.
1: You're listening to Radio 2 live from Twickenham Stadium with U2. It's a great night, it really is. Beautiful, beautiful evening.
0: This is the moment.
1: On stage at the moment. Just saying a few words to the crowd.
0: Proud.
1: And the stadium's in the direct flight path of Twickenham. The direct flight path of Heathrow, rather. So almost at every great anthem, you see this enormous 747s kind of banking over. And the view they must have tonight without a cloud in the sky is wonderful. The set's been fantastic. I know that's an overused word, but it's no exaggeration. Beautiful day was wonderful. City of Blinding Lights was beautiful. And he dedicated Running to Stand Still to British servicemen abroad, which isn't a Bono we would have seen a couple of years ago. We're here. This is obviously the Vertigo Tour. It's been in full swing since mid-March. Carries on like a well-oiled machine. Complete, it has to be said, with a million scary-looking roadies. And I've seen most of them. They are terrifying. It's going to the end of the year. By this time, at the end of the year, you two will have played over 100 shows.
0: We are more powerful.
1: Which is incredible to think together. That a band have entered the 30th year together. First London show.

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1: Gathered. Ah, the essence of the high. At the heart of the matter, atoms split. Stars are scattered. Hold us up.

0: What is this strange tribal chant? What is this strange tribal
1: made up of boys and girls
0: chant? Welcome to Zoo TV. Let's see what else is happening here.
2: Holland slowly beginning to up the tempo. But a second substitution here for the CIS.
0: What is this strange tribal ritual they call football?
2: Is coming off. That would advertise
0: Holland 13, Russia 11. Did that be right?
2: Aspirations.
0: It's out. 11 o'clock.

0: Thank you.
1: I want you to play this again. You've already read about it. You've got to.

0: Thank you.
1: Thank you very much.
2: You're all locked in.
1: All right, The Edge.
3: Yep.
1: Larry. Mick. Andy. All right, fellas. Well, let's go. Boulder and Blitz. All because of you.

Thank you. I'm alive, I'm at the door of the place I started out from, and I want back inside. Wow, what a thought. Doubling, bubbling, doubling.

0: And for those tuning in on Zoo Radio, welcome to Dublin City. I hope it sounds as good as it looks. Let's see what we got on here tonight. Let's have a look.
1: Sonntag. Schriftstellerin aus den USA hat dieser Tage Sarajevo besucht, um bei Kerzenschein ein Theaterstück.
0: This is all very interesting, but not very rock and roll. So next.
2: When the situation was still chaotic and the refugees were pouring south.
0: Yeah.
2: And he was standing on.
0: That's the thing about TV, when something serious comes on, you just change the channel. Hey, Dad, what's going on? No, next. Next. Next.
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1: Command takes its rocket ship into the skies. He lives on a star, it's dying in the night. And follows in the trail, the scatterer.
2: Oh, oh my love, oh my darling, I'm hungry for your touch.

0: It's a very different thing for us. 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
1: Pop Martians. Thank you. Good night.

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And thank you to the great Lenny Kravitz for giving us lift off. What an honor, what a privilege to have him grace the 360 stage in his incredible band. So June 4th is a day we're going to remember, a date we're going to remember, and a day you couldn't really forget. I mean, just the most beautiful day. And the whole city looked like it had come out of a washing machine and somebody had hung it up on a clothesline in the sun. Just looked beautiful. Brand spanking new Seattle, shining in the sun. Newness. Earlier, met this beautiful girl called Sophia, and she was playing guitar, age 2, and watched her playing, and I just know for a fact that I can behave and feel like that. I know for a fact. And if there's any one idea that underpins our band, it's the idea that you can start again. And we've been on the road for a while, but tonight we've decided to start again. So

How we doing? When we started out, we were, I guess, 15, 16. Larry was 14, still is. The Ramones were the band. And without the Ramones, it's hard to imagine that we would have felt like we felt about, you know.

You know the deal here, Trish. This is yours. You know what to do. Four members in the band. Sometimes I forget. Come on, out this way. Out this way. Come on. Come on. This way. Come on. Find a spot. Find a spot. Yes, dude. Yes, sir. Yes, sir.

So this is a song that Joey Ramone loved. They played it to him while he was lying in his hospital bed a couple of months back. It was the last song that Joey Ramone heard in his life here. And that's an amazing thing for somebody who grew up as a fan of Joey Ramone, I can tell you. Anyway, Joey turned this song about a hangover into a gospel song, I think. Because that's the way I always hear it now. It's Joey Ramone's.

0: This is a family business. I'd like to introduce you to the scientist in the family. A man who takes sexual pleasure in the collection of data. Wearing the number 7 shirt this evening, even his mother calls him The Edge. On security, the bodyguard of the band, the man who gave us our first job and keeps us in our first job. On the drums, Larry Mullen Jr. Come on. Come on down. The jazz man, the musical conscience of the family, a man whose instrument holds mysterious powers over women folk, the poshest member of U2, Adam Clayton, yeah. I'm the blind ambition of the band. That's my job. You need to be blind sometimes. You know what I'm saying?
1: And where are we going?
2: Edge. 2, 1, 2, 3.

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Adam Clayton. Do you want to come down and join us? Maybe. On the drums, Larry Mullen Jr. Bass guitar. Born to have it, and have it he shall.

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Come with me to Cedarwood Road.

people running from their homes, people running for their lives. 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

0: That's very special. 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The last time we played in the theatre this mall for real, like, we were probably promoting that album, that single. 11 o'clock TikTok, is that right? U2-3. Is it an original copy, my friend? Then you're, the drinks are on you. All right, this is kind of a...
1: This is a bit of a pop song. Europa songs that would be Actung Baby and Europa. And this one was called Sinatra originally for reasons we don't quite understand, but it's now called Stay Far Away So Close. It's a folk festival now.

0: It's quiet and there's no one around, just the band and the clatter as an angel hits the ground.
1: After many years, I'm finally able to speak to you. You who across such distances have sent such support to Burma. We thank you. Your students, teachers, workers, mothers, fathers, sisters, brothers. You are music fans, YouTube fans like me. When you raise your voices, we hear them in our country and around the world. They are louder than any rock band, than any army, than any rocket fire or fighter jet. Your voices are the future, the voices of reason, equality, and justice. We are not bystanders in our own history. Every one of us writes a story that is told. I see it through your support for Burma, for Amnesty International, Greenpeace, for the One Campaign. Where basic human rights are denied or basic human needs are not met, the struggle may be hard. It may take time, but if we demand it, change will come. This year, the planet will host 7 billion people.
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0: How do we get here?
1: How do we get here?
0: How did you get here?
1: I went looking.
2: We're going home now. You can see us in an hour's time at the Milky Way, I think.
0: How did you get here?
1: I went looking.
2: We're going home now. You can see us in an hour's time at the

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0: you so much. So there's nowhere else, really, nowhere else we'd rather be than here in London in August on this Saturday night. City of 100 villages, city of 1,000 countries, probably, native tongues. Thank you for giving us a chance to build this.
1: This might be the other.

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1: Well, it's been 40 days and 40 nights in the desert. What's a fellow with the messianic complex gonna do?

0: People expect you to know. To know the answers. People expect me to know answers. Asking me things. I don't know. I don't know which right.
1: This is Gloria.

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What do you think, The Edge?

0: Toronto. And we can get Edge to sing a song tonight. Edge. Right on.
1: Thank you.
2: I've never sung this before.
1: We weren't sure that you'd know who we were. Thank you very much.

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Thank you. Celebration. The Edges taught me how to play guitar. 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That's right, this is called I Fall Down.

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And 30 years later, we are singing it as walls are going up. One.

0: Well, 2 years, and finally we make it down the end of the Yellow Brick Road to Sydney, Australia. Welcome to Zoo TV, y'all. Yeah, we got Digiwalls, Vidiwalls, CDIDVE, The Miracle of Chroma Key, the latest and greatest in software, hardware, and menswear. We got it all here. So we're going live to the planet tonight, so let's hope this shit works. Let's see what we got on TV. The accent changes, but the script sounds the same to me. Next.
1: It's come from the New South Wales Minister for Education.
0: Next. They don't want to understand you, lady. Next. Shoes. Might be a rock and roll band.

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Thank you for coming out. Thank you for bringing us to Mexico City. Thank you for giving us a great life. Thank you for building this, whatever this is. Wow. Thanks for sticking with us. I know that it gets a bit tricky. Because we're restless. We're restless, folks, aren't we, the Eds? Looking for new sounds, new feelings, new colors, you know. 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Dream out loud. Amen, brother. We nearly lost a brother last night. So G-Man.

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Where is it? There you are. So that was the judgment tree. This is...

0: first trip down under, a young man on the local crew told us there was something missing on the tour. He told us it was him. And he came on board, and he stayed on board, even if we lost him physically a long time ago. His name is Greg Carroll, and the Joshua Tree album dedicated to him.
1: I have climbed the highest mountain.

0: But I still haven't found what I'm looking for. 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

0: What a woman! 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Yeah, Lady Gaga, one more time. Now, all of that lioness energy, let's bring it back to another newcomer on the stage, standing in, sitting in for Larry Mullen Jr., Ram Vandenberg on the drums. He's too good looking. He's too tall. But he's a force as well as a face. And we thank you, really. Thank you. And Larry thanks you. Thank you, Brown. Now, to my left, an extraordinary man. Four strings are better than six. Is his credo, and maybe you'd two of you show us kind of your rhythm.
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know who you are. I know you probably even better than you know yourself. What a night, what a show. Zooropa, it's all over. So many have turned out to see us, I don't know what to say. Thank you, thank you, thank you, thank you. But you know, there's someone who used to come and see us all the time and who hasn't been around for a while. We used to be so close. People think I've forgotten about him, but I haven't. I used to find him so inspiring back then. He invented me. I was his most magnificent creation, the brightest star in his sky. Now look at me, tired old pop star in platform shoes. I tried to speak to him all the time, but he won't take my calls. And I get blamed for everything, all the wars, all the famine, all the trouble in the world, I get blamed for it. Even the Evening Herald slags me off. Who can I get to help me make peace with him? Who will mediate for me?

Thank you, AJ. 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

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Highlight from the edge.

0: We're trying to figure out this magic trick. 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We know it's got to be burst, and it's probably something to do with the male ego. But quite an expensive trick, just saying. Yeah. I guess that's the end of side one. Not in a strict way, but, you know, we'll get back to side two in a minute, in a while. We can flip the record over, you see, on our Eno turntable. Do you like our Brian Eno turntable? We love Brian Eno. Now, we're not just going to flip the record. I want to flip the script because, well, I tried. Some of you might know that this next song, I tried to write from a woman's point of view and sing it from a woman's point of view, as ridiculous and absurd as that sounds. But that was the secret. I kept it until I had a book coming out. Now, I've sang it to women, but I've never sung it with a woman. I'm gonna do just that tonight, we are. Not just any woman. The most audacious, vivacious woman in any room she's ever in. Will you welcome to our turntable the divine, the divinal Lady Gaga.
1: Band. We come from Dublin City, Ireland. 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

0: You're from Scotland. 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No, you're welcome in here, whatever you are. 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That's the middle. That's the white thing.
1: This is Rejoice.

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0: Thank you so much. Thank you. Thank you, Live Nation, Universal, Principal, all of the crew on the 360 tour who've been away from their friends and family for, well, a long time. And 110 shows before this closes, and that's, and these are the best shows of the lot, so. Takes us a while to warm up. Anyway, thank you to everyone signing up for the One campaign tonight. Our partners are here at the Gates Foundation, and Bill and Melinda are a couple who've changed the world, and they've changed my life, and I just want to give it up to them. The Gates Foundation and Bill and Melinda, not just saving lives, but transforming lives right across the developing world. And thanks for your passion, your brain power, and your cash, actually. Thank you. Thanks, Jeff Wakes. All the people in the red zones, paying for AIDS drugs for people who can't afford them. You two audience makes us so very proud. You're so busy. And so we do this little magic trick. Or maybe if you take out your phones, turn off these lights. Alexander, again, love to your mum. Back to Aung San Suu Kyi. But tonight we're going to think of the Milky Way, our little planet spinning around the sun.
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0: Would you like to go with us now to Cedarwood Road? Yeah. Let's go find Googie, Gavin, Simon. Meet our friends, our enemies, all of them useful.

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Now, we'd like to take you down the street that I grew up on. Could be Larry Street, could be Adam Street, could be Edgar Street, could be Oliver Jeffers Street, who helped us out with this next piece. But anybody tonight, think of the people and the places that shaped you, that made you. You think about your friends, your enemies.

You could take out your phones if you want to send us a message, or we could just turn this place into the Milky Way. That would be nice. You can turn off these lights, Willie.

Thank you. Thank you so much. We'd like to thank our creative team and our crew for the beautiful design that is the Innocence and Experience Tour. Thank you. Thank you. Your incredible crew. Beautiful designs. I'd also like to tell you about another beautiful design that is at the heart of this tour. It's a pill. And if you have HIV/AIDS and you don't get this pill, you die. And if you have HIV/AIDS and you take it, then you live. Simple stuff, but not so long ago, AIDS was a death sentence in the poor world. And France and the United States, some others, went ahead and decided that it was a universal human right that people, wherever they were born, could have access to these beautiful

It's an amazing thing to see your speak played on the radio.

Introducing the Pope of Pop.

0: stove from your mouth. 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
1: This song is not a rebel song. 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

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This is not a disco concert. This is not a heavy metal concert. And on a U2 concert, people do not push each other around. I don't care if you bought the front row or the back row. We're all the same in here, including the band. 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

0: Thank you. 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God bless you. Very special night. Thank you. Beautiful city of London.
1: What a show. And for those of you who would still like to see U2 live, the Mammoth Tour takes in America, Canada and Europe next year. These guys just don't stop. I'm Chris Evans. 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
2: What words would he have to say to us? What would be on Commander Kelly's mind?

0: These people are heroes. What's on your mind, Commander Kelly?
1: I'm looking forward to coming home. Tell my wife I love her very much. She knows.
0: The heart is blown.

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Wall of China right in front of you. See the canyons broken by clouds. See the tuna fleets clearing the sea out. See the Bedouin fires at night. See the oil fields at first light. And see the bird with a

Oh, yeah.

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We are those people. We are the same persons. Because our voices were heard, millions more of our brothers and sisters are alive. Thanks to the miracle of AIDS drugs and malaria drugs.

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Happy Christmas. This is I still haven't found what I'm

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Thank you, city.

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1: Good evening. We're called U2 and we come from Dublin in Ireland. And there's one thing we don't usually do, which is introduce the members of the band, but as The Edge is stalling for time, I might as well introduce The Edge, Larry, Adam, and I'm Bono, and this is Stories for Boys.

This is a song about the city we grew up in. A song about Dublin City. And a song about a drug called heroin that's tearing our city in two. It's tearing the heart out of the city of Dublin. Tearing the heart out of the city of Chicago. Rich people stuff dollars in the back of their pocket while poor men lie in gutters with needles stuck in their arms. Screw them, I say. Song about a friend of mine who was given on his 21st birthday enough heroin into his bloodstream to kill him. It's a song called Bad.

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0: I'm the chief video engineer on this tour, and I'm here to dispel a few rumors. Actually, the system isn't controlled by $8 million worth of video. It's actually controlled by this $5 remote control. Watch.
1: I only have one secret, and that is that right after, actually at the end of the show in Nantes, right after I proposed to my girlfriend Holly, we went under the stage and shagged during Desire.
2: And you're all invited to the wedding.
3: I have this intense reoccurring nightmare that Jerry...
1: After I proposed to my girlfriend Holly, we went under the stage and shagged during Desire.
2: And you're all invited to the wedding.

0: books.
1: Entire rubbish books.
0: Anyway.
2: I can't say anything.
0: I'm out. Hello.
3: I have to confess that of all the decisions I've made on this tour, which shirt to wear every morning has been the most difficult.
4: Are you holding that door closed?
5: My favourite joke is, what's the difference between a pub and a clitoris? Most men can find a pub.
6: Mr. Cooper, I did spend the money from Vienna. I'm sorry.
7: What the

0: 1,501.
1: Everyone exactly the same. And you at them?
2: Dad, this is the coolest haircut in rock and roll, okay?
1: Eileen Long and I are here to announce the winners of the cutest bum on the Zeropa Tour in 1993. In at number 10 is Daz Broadbury. Number 9 is Dragon. Number 8 is Jerry Mealy. Number 7 is LJ. Number 6 is David Herbert. Number 5 is Bob Koch. And at 4, AJ. And at 3, John Panero. And at 2, Warren Jones. And number 1, Robbie.
2: Okay, I lied. It's not really that remote control that runs the video system. It's an entire army of leprechauns.
3: Ginny.
4: Hi, my name's Pat. I'm one of the truck drivers on the tour. I'd just like to tell you about my little fantasy. Her name's Marty. Cheers.
5: Hiya, guys. I know you're all out there. Tim Buckley, Jake, Joe, Willie, everyone in trucking, lights, sound, video, backline carpenters. It's been good working with you, but I hope to hell I never see you ever again. And incidentally, Mom, happy birthday.
6: This is not a problem, especially for those of us who are not going to Australia. Take care, guys.
7: Good, right there.
2: Who was that guy?
8: Paul, just remember you're not the only one who can spell at this organization.
1: I'm not going to confess. They don't pay me enough. Give me back my dog.
9: I know nothing.
8: Paul, you bring out the mother in me.
10: I before E, except after C.
1: It's time to get some things off my chest. Occasionally, when I would go back to the bus after the gig, I would take a sandwich and hide it in my bunk. I actually used the production office for a few personal phone calls. And finally, one time, I took something from the mini bar and I told them I didn't.
0: Hi, Mom. Dad, it's me. Just how I take this quiet time among ourselves to tell you that I got my first choice in college. Can I have 10 grand, please?
11: Okay. Have you been having any immoral thoughts lately? I know I sure have.
12: What are you?
11: Okay. Woo! Happy! Woo! Okay.
0: Hey, Steve! I guess we'll win the league again this year.
13: God help them.
14: I'd just like to say that on our tour bus, when Des used to go to bed, I used to throw his packets of cigarettes out of the window.
0: I'd just like to say that this is plastic, not fucking visqueen.
15: Thank you.
16: Hi, my name's Kevin Bryce. I'm on the lighting crew, and I'd just like to say that Scratch told me to come in here and say that he admires Kevin Leckie because his technical abilities are only surpassed by his communicational skills. Thank you, good night. Oh, and by the way, Sean, every time you've been fucked with on this tour, I've been behind it.
17: Biggest rock tour in the world, and this is what we have, keeping the door shut on the confessional. Yes, it's true about all the Kates, and I wish Scott Appleton and Rebecca were just sorted out right now.
18: It's Bruce and Furman's fault about the football and nothing to do with me.
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1: When I was younger, so much younger than today, I never needed anybody's help in any way. But now those days are gone, I'm not so self-assured. Now I find I've changed my mind and opened up the door. Help me if you can, I'm feeling down. And I do appreciate you being around. Help me get my feet back off the ground. Won't you
2: This is the first record we released at Island Records in Great Britain and a few places like that. I'm not sure if Great Britain's all that great, but this one's called 11 o'clock TikTok. You heard it earlier on. Thank you.

what we can accomplish when people who don't normally hang out together hang out together. And we live close to the moment when we can declare the first HIV-free generation. That is something to live for and work towards. So we want to sing this next Paul Simon song. He's a hero of ours. He didn't mind us messing with it. We want to sing it for all you activists. One Campaign, Red, whoever you are, Global Citizen, wherever.

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Are these working now? I suppose this is time where I've got to try and be a bit of a Billy Butlin. 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Billy Butlin used to run a holiday camp in England. Mosney, Butlins, like Disneyland. And every time things went wrong, he used to go.

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Muchas gracias. Welcome to Experience and Innocence. This is the chapter on vertigo, a sense of whirling, a loss of balance, meaning this is the point in our story where we all kind of lose our minds, actually. Now, there are some advantages to this. How can you not lose your mind when you're playing Madison Square Garden? And we would like to announce to you that tonight it is the 30th time we've played Madison Square Garden. And we started out a little punk club called McGonagall's, which we played 29 times. So we played the Garden more holes, more times than any other hall. So there you go. How would that not go to your head? Now, when you get to Madison Square Garden in your mid-20s, you're kind of thinking, who needs innocence when experience is so much fun? Who needs innocence when experience brings you everything you think you need?